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That's a Saturday and Sunday done right. 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
10: Tonight, showers will continue into the evening with a risk of thunderstorms and a low of 14. Tomorrow, we can expect showers to continue with a high of 20. And Tuesday, mix of sun and clouds with possible showers, high of 23. I'm Alyssa Brush. 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
3: Tonight, showers will continue into the evening with a risk of thunderstorms and a low of 14. Tomorrow, we can expect showers to continue with a high of 20. And Tuesday, mix of sun and clouds with possible showers, high of 23. I'm Alyssa Brush. 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
8: Tonight, showers will continue into the evening with a risk of thunderstorms and a low of 14. Tomorrow, we can expect showers to continue with a high of 20. And Tuesday, mix of sun and clouds with possible showers, high of 23. I'm Alyssa Brush. 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
7: Tonight, showers will continue into the evening with a risk of thunderstorms and a low of 14. Tomorrow, we can expect showers to continue with a high of 20. And Tuesday, mix of sun and clouds with possible showers, high of 23. I'm Alyssa Brush. 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
4: Today will be cloudy with possible showers and a risk of thunderstorms. High of 20, feeling more like 25. Tonight will also be cloudy with showers continuing into the evening and a low of 14. Tomorrow we can expect a mix of sun and clouds with possible showers and a high of 23. And Wednesday, sunshine with a high of 25. I'm Alyssa Brush. 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
3: Today will be cloudy with possible showers and a risk of thunderstorms. High of 20, feeling more like 25. Tonight will also be cloudy with showers continuing into the evening and a low of 14. Tomorrow we can expect a mix of sun and clouds with possible showers and a high of 23. And Wednesday, sunshine with a high of 25. I'm Alyssa Brush. 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
3: Today will be cloudy with possible showers and a risk of thunderstorms. High of 20, feeling more like 25. Tonight will also be cloudy with showers continuing into the evening and a low of 14. Tomorrow we can expect a mix of sun and clouds with possible showers and a high of 23. And Wednesday, sunshine with a high of 25. I'm Alyssa Brush. 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
3: Today will be cloudy with possible showers and a risk of thunderstorms. High of 20, feeling more like 25. Tonight will also be cloudy with showers continuing into the evening and a low of 14. Tomorrow we can expect a mix of sun and clouds with possible showers and a high of 23. And Wednesday sunshine with a high of 25. I'm Alyssa Brush. 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
2: Today will be cloudy with possible showers and a risk of thunderstorms. High of 20, feeling more like 25. Tonight will also be cloudy with showers continuing into the evening and a low of 14. Tomorrow we can expect a mix of sun and clouds with possible showers and a high of 23. And Wednesday, sunshine with a high of 25. I'm Alyssa Brush. 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
1: Well, good morning and welcome back to the Wake Up Call. Once again, it is York in for Chris. Here are some things you may want to talk about around the water cooler today. Sad news to pass along. Shelley Fabre, co-star of Coach and the Donna Reed Show, has passed away at the age of 82. During her career, she had a number one song with Johnny Angel in 1962 and appeared in three movies with Elvis Presley. The Odyssey has surpassed Deadpool and Wolverine to become the highest grossing R-rated movie in history. 88-year-old Anthony Hopkins has released his first ever album. Filled with classical works he has composed since in his early 20s. It is called Life is a Dream. And how are you at playing Uno? The Uno Championships are coming to Los Angeles in November, where seven contestants will compete for $50,000. And just so you know, almost 40% of music released in July was at least partially created using AI, per a new AI detection tool. About 23% of songs were fully AI generated. And if you're into Sterling Point on Amazon Prime, you'll be glad to hear that there will be a season two. And Ethel Catterham is the current title holder of the world's oldest person at 117 years old. She lives in the UK, and in case you're wondering what her secret for a long life is, she says, never arguing with anyone, listening and doing what I like. Coming up, the Wake Up Call continues as we take a look back on this date in history.
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4: Today will be cloudy with possible showers and a risk of thunderstorms. High of 20, feeling more like 25. Tonight will also be cloudy with showers continuing into the evening and a low of 14. Tomorrow we can expect a mix of sun and clouds with possible showers and a high of 23. And Wednesday, sunshine with a high of 25. I'm Alyssa Brush. 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

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It is 5:40 on your Monday morning, August the 24th. Hey, it's York. A pleasure to be back after a week off, just chilling at home. Thanks again to Al Joynes for filling in for me last week. Always a pleasure to have Al around. We are starting the week off with cloud cover. Good chance of showers through the day today. Maybe thunderstorms this afternoon. It's going to be windy once again. Gusts up to about 40 kilometers an hour beginning a little bit later this morning. High to reach only 20, but that will feel like 25 with the humidex, and looks like we could see showers into this evening before just cloud cover overnight tonight. Low tonight down to 15. Cooler than that right now to start your day. We are sitting at 13 degrees, and a surefire sign that summer is winding down. The CNE kicked off on Friday, and I want to know, they got some pretty cool concerts this year. Tom Cochran's going to be performing. The Trues are going to be performing a special concert. International act, they say, that they haven't announced yet this Friday night. We'll keep an eye on that for you. But I want to know, in your years, what's the best concert you ever saw at the CNE, or maybe just the grandstand in general? Best concert you've ever seen at the CNE. Join in the conversation on our X feed, TikTok, Facebook, or text me 1-866-724-1079. Going to take a look at some weird stories from right here in Canada coming up as the wake-up call continues. I've got the Red Hot Chili Peppers on the way for you as well. And right now, Fleetwood Mac with Dreams. 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Good morning.

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1: Good morning. Showers throughout the day today. Here's what's happening in Northumberland. Community leaders, housing advocates, and local organizations are going to be gathering in Cobourg this week to talk about homelessness and housing options in Northumberland. The free community action plan for housing discussion takes place tomorrow, beginning at 9 a.m. at the Columbus Community Center. Speakers will gather to discuss affordable and supportive housing, housing preservation, and legal considerations. A summer student has helped get some key support services at Community Care Northumberland's Trent Hills office. Thanks to a grant from the Community Foundation of Campbellford, Seymour, and Northumberland, CCN was able to hire Spencer Blaine for an 8-week position as a student office administrator. Based in Campbellford, Blaine supported the organization's transportation and Meals on Wheels programs while gaining hands-on experience with its broader range of community services. Northumberland residents are being asked what they want healthcare to look like over the next 5 years. The Ontario Health Team of Northumberland is developing its 5-year strategic plan and has launched a community survey to gather feedback. The confidential survey takes about 10 minutes and is open until September the 4th. And over 60 kids from the Township of Hamilton Summer Camp got a chance to play detective at the Cobourg OPP detachment. The Community Engagement Day brought together police, firefighters, correctional staff, and other safety partners. We had the opportunity to chat with Provincial Constable James Clark.
2: It's our ambition to invite kids to the detachment on a positive note of engagement there to try and change perspectives, break down barriers, and create lasting memories for many kids here today.
1: The children also toured the detachment and checked out specialized vehicles and equipment. In sports, the Cougars picked up a second straight preseason win over Wellington yesterday, 8-5. In baseball, the Blue Jays lost 8-3 to the Yankees. In the CFL, it was the Lions over the Rough Riders, 30-16. And Wyndham Clark won the PGA's BMW Championship. I'm Jordan Mercier with the news that keeps you connected to where you live. Northumberland's 3-day weather, next.
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1: Cloudy with showers throughout the day today. There is a risk of a thunderstorm and a high of 20. Tonight, a few showers, a risk of a thunderstorm, a low 15. Tomorrow, a mix of sun and cloud with a 30% chance of showers in the morning, a high 24. And Wednesday, sunshine, a high 25. Right now, it's 13. 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
0: Good morning. It's a new day. The coffee's on, and we're ready to make it a rocket day. 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
11: And good morning. Here we go. It is 6:06, Monday, August the 24th. Pleasure to be back after a week off, chilling out at home. Thanks to Al Joint once again for filling in for me last week. Lots to get to this morning. A little bit of a new news structure for you today. We have a couple of new features we're adding to the morning show from our newsroom, including the 48, what's happening in the next 48 hours in Northumberland, and what's good in Northumberland. More on that coming up as we go through the morning. We're going to announce our winner of Summer Is for Radio coming up at 8:10 this morning. Someone's going to win 4 Blue Jays tickets, $500 in cash, and a brand new barbecue. And what's your take today? The CNE kicked off back on Friday. Want to know what's the best concert you ever saw at the CNE? 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As we get the Jay Giles Band to lead us into a brand new week with Centerfold. 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

Classic Rock 107.9. It is 6:13 and 13 degrees right now as we start your Monday. It is York back in with you. Pleasure to be back once again after a week off. And thank you again to Al Joints for filling in for me. Coming up, I got your 48 for you from the Classic Rock 107.9 newsroom. And what's your take today? The CNE got underway on Friday, and I remember so many great concerts down at the old grandstand, the exhibition stadium. Want to know with what's your take? What is your favorite concert memory, favorite concert you saw at the CNE or at the grandstand in general? You can join in the conversation on our X feed, TikTok, Facebook, or text me 1-866-724-1079. The best concert you ever saw at the CNE or the grandstand in general. Join in the conversation. We'll go through this as the morning goes along. And coming up at 10 after 8 this morning, we're going to announce the winner of our Summer Is for Radio. Someone's winning a brand new barbecue, 4 Blue Jays tickets, and $500 in cash. Again, thanks to everybody that entered, and thanks to all of our partner locations for being a part of this with us. Once again, from the Classic Rock 107.9 newsroom, the 48 is coming up. Got Brian Adams on the way as well. And here's Pearl Jam with Daughter. 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
1: 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I'm Brandon Rushton, and that's what's happening around town.
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5: Cloudy with showers throughout the day today. There is a risk of a thunderstorm and a high of 20. Tonight, a few showers, a risk of a thunderstorm, a low 15. Tomorrow, a mix of sun and cloud with a 30% chance of showers in the morning, a high 24. And Wednesday, sunshine, a high 25. Right now, it's 13. 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

Northumberland's Classic Rock 107.9. It is 6:28 and still sitting at 13 degrees. Again, a check on your forecast is coming up. We've got what's good in Northumberland coming up for you as well. And what's your take today? Want to know what's the best concert you ever saw at the CNE or at the Grandstand in general? Join in the conversation on our X feed, TikTok, Facebook, or text me 1-866-724-1079. We'll go through some of the responses coming up after Bob Seger and the Silver Bullet Band with Against the Wind. 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
1: All right, so the CNE kicked off on Friday, and so many great concerts over the years as part of the CNE. Tom Cochran's going to be performing this year, The Trues as well, Matthew Good, and more. Want to know what's the best concert you ever saw at the CNE, or maybe just the grandstand in general? I've seen so many there. My favorite probably has to be the first one, which was April Wine with Loverboy opening. But what about you? Best concert you ever saw at the CNE or the grandstand? 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Julie was first up. The Eagles, she saw at Exhibition Stadium, Hotel California tour. That would have been an amazing show to be at. John came in with Ronnie James Dio and Helix. A great bill there for sure. Scott in with The Who in 1982. I remember Pink Floyd there as well, the Momentarily Lapse of Reason tour, the Rolling Stones there as well. Oh, so many great shows, so many great concert memories coming from the grandstand and the CNE concert series. What about you? What was the best concert you ever saw at the Canadian National Exhibition? Again, you can join in the conversation on our X feed, TikTok, Facebook, or text me 1-866-724-1079. Best concert you ever saw at the CNE. Coming up, check on your forecast. We'll get into what's good in Northumberland from the Classic Rock 107.9 newsroom. All of that after Def Leppard and Pour Some Sugar on Me. 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
1: One of the best parts about a new business becoming part of a community is what can happen beyond its front doors. When Zoltan Nagy opened his new Domino's location in Port Hope, the celebration became a week-long opportunity to support organizations including Challenger Baseball, the Youth Hub, Rose Crest, and Fair Share Food Bank.
2: We wanted to have like a bigger impact than just a one-day event, so we thought we were going to extend it to a whole week of activities and fundraisers and try to give back to the community.
1: For the organizations involved, that support can mean more than just a donation. Fair Share Executive Director Megan Flindale says partnerships also raise awareness and help more people understand the work being done right here in Northumberland. That's what's good in Northumberland. When a business opening becomes an opportunity to bring charities, residents, and community partners together.
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5: Cloudy with showers throughout the day today. There is a risk of a thunderstorm and a high of 20. Tonight, a few showers, a risk of a thunderstorm, a low 15. Tomorrow, a mix of sun and cloud with a 30% chance of showers in the morning, a high 24. And Wednesday, sunshine, a high 25. Right now, it's 13. 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

Classic Rock 107.9, 646, still sitting at 13 degrees. World TARDIS Trivia coming up. A chance for you to get your name on the World TARDIS Trivia Wall of Fame. I got the question. Coming up right after Toronto and Your Daddy Don't Know. 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

Natalie says, get a glass of wine. That's not it, but I'm sure that number might even be more than 25%. Drew says, have a nap. It is not have a nap. Gene says, change clothes, not change clothes. Andrew says, wash hands, not a wash hands either. Joe says, ask the wife what is for dinner. No, that's not it either. 1-866-724-1079 to text in your guesses. Dan says, check social media. Nope. Another one for change their clothes from Debbie. That's not it. Have a snack from Gene. That's not it either. 1-866-724-1079. That is the number to text in your guesses. 25% of people surveyed said this is the first thing they do when they get home from work. Natalie's got it. And Natalie and Jerry, actually, it's a tie. It is turn on the TV. Yeah. Natalie says turn on the TV like Perry does. And Jerry just says turn on the TV. So there we go. Turn on the TV. 25% of people in a survey said that's the first thing they do when they get home. Brand new question coming up tomorrow morning. Jordan Mercier standing by at 7. He has a local news update for you from the Classic Rock 107.9 newsroom. Foreigner on the way to help get us there, and Bruce Springsteen, born in the USA. 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
1: Good morning. You can expect rain today. Here's what's happening in Northumberland. A community discussion this week will bring together housing experts from across the region to look at possible solutions to homelessness and the housing crisis in Northumberland. The Community Action Plan for Housing event is happening tomorrow at the Columbus Community Center in Cobourg. The lineup of speakers includes representatives from the United Way, Peterborough Housing, Indwell, Habitat for Humanity, and the Elizabeth Fry Society. The Northumberland Land Trust has added a new member to its team. Ian Shanahan has been appointed as the organization's new engagement and development coordinator. A Northumberland native, now raising his family in the county, Shanahan brings experience in education, conservation, communications, and environmental interpretation to the role. Community Care Northumberland is thanking the Community Foundation of Campbellford Seymour and Northumberland for supporting a local summer job. A grant from the foundation funded an 8-week student position at Community Care Northumberland's Campbellford office. The organization says the placement gave a local student valuable hands-on experience while providing additional support for important community programs. And it took a number of local partners to bring about 65 young people to the OPP detachment in Cobourg for a day of learning and fun. The day included a barbecue, transportation for campers, a detachment tour, and a hands-on investigation. We spoke with Provincial Constable James Clark.
2: Between ourselves, the fire department, the Township of Hamilton, and Correctional Service Canada, this isn't just about law enforcement partnerships, it's also about public safety partnerships and community partnerships. So it's all about that keyword being partnerships.
1: The goal was to help young people see emergency services as approachable people that they can turn to when they need help. In sports, the Cobourg Cougars grabbed an 8-5 victory over Wellington yesterday. Cobourg is 2-0 in the preseason. In baseball, the Blue Jays fell to the Yankees 8-3. In the CFL, it was BC over Saskatchewan 30-16. And Wyndham Clark won the PGA's BMW Championship. I'm Jordan Mercier with the news that keeps you connected to where you live. Northumberland's 3-day weather, next.
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1: Cloudy with showers throughout the day today. There is a risk of a thunderstorm and a high of 20. Tonight, a few showers, a risk of a thunderstorm, a low 15. Tomorrow, a mix of sun and cloud with a 30% chance of showers in the morning, a high 24. And Wednesday, sunshine, a high 25. Right now, it's 13. 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

0: Classic Rock 107.9. It is 7:10 on the dot and still at 13 degrees. We did get a winner with World's Hardest Trivia. In case you missed it, a recap of the question and the answer coming up for you. That's going to be right after Led Zeppelin and Black Dog. 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

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Still sitting at 13 degrees right now in Coburg. In case you missed it, it didn't take long to get a winner this morning with World's Hardest Trivia. The question was, 25% of people say this is the first thing they do when they get home from work. Some of the incorrect guesses we got, this things like go to the bathroom, change their clothes. A number of guesses for changing their clothes. Check social media. Ask what's for dinner. Wash their hands. None of those were correct. It was, let's see, it was Jerry and Natalie that got it at the same time. And the answer is turn on the television. So Natalie, with help from Perry and Jerry, you get your names on the Classic Rock 107.9 World's Hardest Trivia Wall of Fame. Brand new question coming up tomorrow morning. 7:16, we got the 48 coming up from the Classic Rock 107.9 newsroom. That's right after Queen. 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
1: 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You can get all the details to these events and more at northumberlanddaily.ca. Just click the 48 in the newsroom. I'm Brandon Rushton, and that's what's happening around town.
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9: Cloudy with showers throughout the day today. There is a risk of a thunderstorm and a high of 20. Tonight, a few showers, a risk of a thunderstorm, a low 15. Tomorrow, a mix of sun and cloud with a 30% chance of showers in the morning, a high 24. And Wednesday, sunshine, a high 25. Right now, it's 13. 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

And make sure you get those birthdays posted on the birthday roll call page at classicrock1079.ca. If you're celebrating today, happy birthday. Your day falls on National Waffle Day, National Peach Pie Day, and Strange Music Day. You share your birthday with Rupert Grint. He was Ron Weasley in the Harry Potter movies, turning 38. David Chappelle turns 53. Also turning 53 is Barrett Oliver. He was the young boy in The NeverEnding Story. Craig Kilborn, former host of The Late Late Show, turned 64. Baseball's Cal Ripken Jr., he turned 66. And Steve Guttenberg turns 68 years old today. And again, happy birthday to everybody celebrating today. Make sure you get those birthdays posted on the birthday roll call page at classicrock1079.ca. Coming up, we're going to take a look at what's good in Northumberland. Right after Metallica and Enter Sandman. 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

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A good Monday morning. Again, a pleasure to be back after a week off, just chilling out at home. Again, thanks to Al Joynes for filling in for me last week. Coming up at 8:10, we're announcing the big winner of Summer Is for Radio. One person who went to one of our partner locations and scanned a QR code and filled out the form is going to win a brand new barbecue, 4 tickets to see the Blue Jays. A bit of a setback yesterday, a game and a half out of a wild card spot as of right now, and $500 in cash. So we're going to announce the winner again coming up at 8:10 this morning. Back on Friday, kicked off the annual CNE. I got so many memories of the CNE. The aromas, the sounds, and such. We're going to do a CNE memory, what's your take, coming up this week. Food-wise, though, they're always doing something interesting. Back, it was pretty basic when I was a kid. You know, you get the spaghetti and the double bubble gum and stuff in the food building, things like that. Smoked meat sandwiches, roast beef. Oh, it was so good. This year, they got a few interesting things, including a Kraft dinner smoothie. Yeah, blending KD cheese flavor with mango, pineapple juice, vanilla, frozen yogurt, and milk. Yeah, I don't know about that. I don't know about this one either. A pickle cheesecake pop, where cheesecake meets a dill pickle. Don't know about that one either. Now, this one might not be bad. A s'mores deep-fried pizza. So it's a slice of cheese pizza, battered, deep-fried, rolled in graham crumbs, and then topped with marshmallow.

also have a sweet corn wasabi lemonade. Lemonade featuring sweet corn and wasabi flavors. I don't know about that one either. Nonetheless, if you are adventurous when it comes to food, the CNE is definitely a place you want to go. Again, it kicked off on Friday. They got some great concerts coming up this year as well, including Tom Cochran. He is going to be performing at the CNE. Apparently, there's a special concert coming up, which they say is an international act that hasn't been announced yet. That is supposed to be taking place this Friday night. Surprise international headliner is the way they're putting that. Let's see. Glass Tiger is also performing. They are performing tomorrow night, as a matter of fact. The Matthew Good Band, Finger 11, Tom Cochran, as mentioned as well. That's Saturday, September the 5th. So full lineup of entertainment, and entertainment is what we're talking about today as well with What's Your Take. Want to know with What's Your Take, what's your best concert that you've been to at the CNE? Didn't necessarily have to be during the exhibition, but at the grandstand. What was the best concert you've ever seen down at Exhibition Place? Let's put it that way. Join in the conversation on our X feed, TikTok, Facebook, or text me 1-866-724-1079. Your 8 a.m. secret pin for a chance to win free gas or groceries for a year is coming up. An information update from Jordan Mercier, and to help get us to all of that, Billy Idol on the way. That's right after Prism and Take Me to the Captain. 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
4: Good morning. Showers throughout the day today. Here's what's happening in Northumberland. Community leaders, housing advocates, and local organizations are going to be gathering in Coburg this week to talk about homelessness and housing options in Northumberland. The free community action plan for housing discussion takes place tomorrow, beginning at 9 a.m. at the Columbus Community Center. Speakers will gather to discuss affordable and supportive housing, housing preservation, and legal considerations. A summer student has helped get some key support services at Community Care Northumberland's Trent Hills office. Thanks to a grant from the Community Foundation of Campbellford, Seymour, and Northumberland, CCN was able to hire Spencer Blaine for an 8-week position as a student office administrator. Based in Campbellford, Blaine supported the organization's transportation and Meals on Wheels programs while gaining hands-on experience with its broader range of community services. Northumberland residents are being asked what they want healthcare to look like over the next 5 years. The Ontario Health Team of Northumberland is developing its 5-year strategic plan and has launched a community survey to gather feedback. The confidential survey takes about 10 minutes and is open until September the 4th. And over 60 kids from the Township of Hamilton Summer Camp got a chance to play detective at the Coburg OPP detachment. The Community Engagement Day brought together police, firefighters, correctional staff, and other safety partners. We had the opportunity to chat with Provincial Constable James Clark.
5: It's our ambition to invite kids to the detachment on a positive note of engagement there to try and change perspectives, break down barriers, and create lasting memories for many kids here today.
4: The children also toured the detachment and checked out specialized vehicles and equipment. In sports, the Cougars picked up a second straight preseason win over Wellington yesterday, 8-5. In baseball, the Blue Jays lost 8-3 to the Yankees. In the CFL, it was the Lions over the Rough Riders, 30-16. And Wyndham Clark won the PGA's BMW Championship. I'm Jordan Mercier with the news that keeps you connected to where you live. Northumberland's 3-day weather, next.
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4: Cloudy with showers throughout the day today. There is a risk of a thunderstorm and a high of 20. Tonight, a few showers, a risk of a thunderstorm, a low 15. Tomorrow, a mix of sun and cloud with a 30% chance of showers in the morning, a high 24. And Wednesday, sunshine, a high 25. Right now, it's 13. 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

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Northumberland's Classic Rock 107.9. It is 8:12 on your Monday morning. Again, a pleasure to be back after a week off. So for the last number of weeks, we've been asking folks to go and scan QR codes at our different partners with Summer Is For Radio. Doing this for a chance to pick up three other things that Summer Is For: barbecues, a brand new barbecue, cash to pay for the meat for the barbecue, and Blue Jays tickets, because, well, it's summer and the Toronto Blue Jays are making that push for that final wild card spot, a game and a half behind right now, unfortunately, after a loss yesterday. So a brand new barbecue, $500 in cash, and four Blue Jays tickets of what everybody's been scanning the QR codes for. And now is the time to announce the successful QR code scanner. And that would be Ryan James O'Sullivan. Ryan James O'Sullivan, you've just won a brand new barbecue, $500 in cash, and four Blue Jays tickets. Now, apparently, we're having a little bit of an issue getting in touch with Ryan James O'Sullivan. So if you know him, or Ryan James O'Sullivan, if you're listening, get in touch with us. You can text me, 866-724-1079, and make sure you get set up, again, with your brand new barbecue, $500 in cash, and four Blue Jays tickets. And thank you very much to all of our partners that came on board to help us do this, including Ganaraska Financial in Port Hope. Thank you. Thank you to Quinn's Blooms and Greenery. Thank you to Grafton Creek Golf Club. You guys are awesome out there, James and the gang, for sure. Thank you as well to Mazdak Leisure and Beachcomber Hot Tubs. Had a blast going out and seeing Debbie and Matt. A little shy on the camera, but did just a fine job. The Coburg Museum on Orr Street, Yarnet Coburg, Spectacular Water Systems as well. And thank you to everybody again that enters. So the winner, once again, is Ryan James O'Sullivan. And again, if you know Ryan, or you are Ryan, shoot me a text, because we're having a little bit of a difficulty getting in touch with you. All right, coming up, we got the 48 on the way. Got some Foo Fighters coming up as well, and Black Sabbath. Here's Paranoid. 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

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Check on your forecast coming up for you. Got the 48 on the way for you as well. And the CNE got underway on Friday. That is the topic this morning with What's Your Take? Actually, concerts at the CNE. Want to know what was the best concert you ever saw at the CNE? Or maybe just the grandstand. Maybe it wasn't during the exhibition, but the grandstand hosted some amazing shows for sure. The Stones, Pink Floyd, April Wine, Loverboy. April Wine and Loverboy played together. Loverboy opened for April Wine, one of the first concerts I ever went to. That was a fantastic show for sure. I invite you to join in the conversation on our X feed, TikTok, Facebook, or text me, 1-866-724-1079. Gene came in with Bob Seger at the Grandstand August 31st in 1980. Loverboy opened that show. She going on to say her mom was so upset that she had better seats than her. Queen and Genesis from Ron, Warrant, Aerosmith, Metallica from JF. Kevin said, my first CNE concert was Supertramp, also the first time I got high. There you go. Marshall comes in with Van Halen with Loverboy. I believe I was at that one. That was 89, wasn't it? 88 or 89, and BTO also there as well. He also added that Andy Gibb with Sean Cassidy wasn't too bad either. What about you? When it comes to shows at the CNE or the Grandstand, what was your favorite? Again, join in the conversation on our X feed, TikTok, Facebook, or text me 1-866-724-1079. The 48 coming up right after the Foo Fighters and Everlong. 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
1: 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I'm Brandon Rushton, and that's what's happening around town.
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0: 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Three-day pinpoint weather.
6: Cloudy with showers throughout the day today. There is a risk of a thunderstorm and a high of 20. Tonight, a few showers, a risk of a thunderstorm, a low 15. Tomorrow, a mix of sun and cloud with a 30% chance of showers in the morning, a high 24. And Wednesday, sunshine, a high 25. Right now, it's 13. 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

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It is 8:33. Good Monday morning. Hey, coming up on September the 12th, it's a Saturday. It's a third annual Northumberland Vintage Show. These have become incredibly popular. It's running from 9 till 5 at 601 Sandy Flats Road in Roseneath. This is a day of nostalgia and unique finds, and some pretty cool stuff has been found there. There's going to be a world of vintage fashion, retro decor, collectibles, all of this from what we call the good old days. Over 100 vendors are expected from all over Ontario and Quebec. Admission is $2. Kids 10 and under get in for free. And by the way, all the proceeds will be donated to the Primrose Donkey Sanctuary. So a great day exploring vintage stuff and a great day helping Primrose Donkey Sanctuary. I had the opportunity to be out there this summer at Primrose. It is a fascinating place. I strongly encourage you to check it out. And I also strongly encourage you to check out the Northumberland Vintage Show again. Saturday, September 12th from 9 till 5, 601 Sandy Flats Road in Roseneath. Coming up, we're going to check in with what's good in Northumberland. Unfortunately, the Tragically Hip rebroadcast of the national celebration on Saturday was rained out in Cobourg, but I do have the Hip on the way as well. I got them right after John Mellencamp with Jack and Diane. 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
1: One of the best parts about a new business becoming part of a community is what can happen beyond its front doors. When Zoltan Nagy opened his new Domino's location in Port Hope, the celebration became a week-long opportunity to support organizations including Challenger Baseball, the Youth Hub, Rose Crest, and Fair Share Food Bank.
2: We wanted to have like a bigger impact than just a one-day event, so we thought we're going to extend it to a whole week of activities and fundraisers and try to give back to the community.
1: 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Fair Share Executive Director Megan Flindale says partnerships also raise awareness and help more people understand the work being done right here in Northumberland. That's what's good in Northumberland. When a business opening becomes an opportunity to bring charities, residents, and community partners together.
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8: Cloudy with showers throughout the day today. There is a risk of a thunderstorm and a high of 20. Tonight, a few showers, a risk of a thunderstorm, a low 15. Tomorrow, a mix of sun and cloud with a 30% chance of showers in the morning, a high 24. And Wednesday, sunshine, a high 25. Right now, it's 13. 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

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Hey, the Eagles was one of the concerts mentioned with What's Your Take today, asking you what was your best concert you ever attended at the CNE or just simply Exhibition Stadium in the grandstand. The Eagles came in for sure. Here they are with Hotel California. Actually, that was the tour one listener said they were at. 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
1: Cloudy with showers throughout the day today. There is a risk of a thunderstorm and a high of 20. Tonight, a few showers, a risk of a thunderstorm, a low 15. Tomorrow, a mix of sun and cloud with a 30% chance of showers in the morning, a high 24. And Wednesday, sunshine, a high 25. 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

107.9. This is your Monday morning kickoff for our extra long 69-minute rock ride to ease you into the day. Actually, to rock you into the day. We're really not easing into it. I kind of got the classic brunch theme stuck in my head. All right, let's keep it going. 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

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Hey, pleasure to be back. Thanks again to Al Joint for filling in for me last week. Let's keep this rock ride going with Blue Oyster Cult and Burning for

0: 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Happy Monday. I'm Chris Lucas. Congratulations to Ryan James O'Sullivan, winner of Summer is for Radio, 4 Jays tickets, a barbecue, and $500 in cash. Have fun with that. Here's Pink Floyd.
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2: Cloudy with showers throughout the day today. There is a risk of a thunderstorm and a high of 20. Tonight, a few showers, a risk of a thunderstorm, a low 15. Tomorrow, a mix of sun and cloud with a 30% chance of showers in the morning, a high 24. And Wednesday, sunshine, a high 25. 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

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So they're listening. Who's a good boy? Here's Def Leppard.

0: 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There's 38 special with Teacher. 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
1: 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We fought in the van. We fought backstage. But we never fought while we were writing the songs. 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

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I'm Chris Lucas. I'm sure you're noticing the days are getting shorter. The sun sets earlier and earlier. Tonight it'll be 8:03.

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2: Cloudy with showers throughout the day today. There is a risk of a thunderstorm and a high of 20. Tonight, a few showers, a risk of a thunderstorm, a low 15. tomorrow. A mix of sun and cloud with a 30% chance of showers in the morning, a high 24. And Wednesday, sunshine, a high 25. 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
1: Good afternoon. Showers today and a high of 20. Here's what's happening in Northumberland. Coburg Mayor Lucas Cleveland is pushing back against claims that town council is currently in a lame duck position. Cleveland says the status is not automatically triggered by municipal election dates or timelines. Instead, restrictions depend on whether or not at least 3/4 of the existing council could potentially be reelected. Cleveland says Coburg Council has not reached that threshold and continues to have its full authority. A community discussion this week will bring together housing experts from across the region to look at possible solutions to homelessness and the housing crisis. The Community Action Plan for Housing event is happening tomorrow at the Columbus Community Center in Coburg. The event goes from 9 a.m. until noon. The Northumberland Land Trust has added a new member to its team. Ian Shanahan has been appointed as the organization's new engagement and development coordinator. A Northumberland native now raising his family in the county, Shanahan brings experience in education, conservation, communications, and environmental interpretation to the role. And Canada's retaliatory tariffs are not expected to trigger an immediate jump in everyday grocery prices. Our very own Bob Perreault explains.
2: Canadian milk, bread, meat, and vegetables are not automatically becoming more expensive when the tariffs come into effect. The longer-term concern is higher operating costs. If tariffs increase prices for farm machinery, replacement parts, steel, or packaging, farmers, processors, and manufacturers may eventually pass some of those added costs on to Canadian consumers. In the newsroom, I'm Bob Perreault.
1: In sports, the Cougars continue their preseason on Sunday against Pickering. Coburg beat Wellington twice over the weekend. Local lacrosse fans following the MSL final. Six Nations is up 2-1 on Peterborough after a win last night. The Blue Jays are off tonight ahead of a series with Kansas City. And no game for the Toronto Tempo in the WNBA. Tonight there are 2 games starting with Vegas and Minnesota. I'm Jordan Mercier with the news that keeps you connected to where you live. Northumberland's 3-day weather, next.
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1: Showers today, between 10 and 15 millimeters expected, a high of 20. Tonight, more rain, a risk of a thunderstorm, a low 15. Tomorrow, a mix of sun and cloud with a good chance of showers in the morning, a high of 24. And Wednesday, sunshine, a high 25. 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

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You're with Chris Lucas. There are some millennial trends that Gen Z says are no longer cool. Millennials have to stop doing it. I'll tell you what they are coming up in about 7 minutes. Here's Robbie Robertson, Classic Rock 107.9.

0: Northumberland's Classic Rock 107.9, Weezer with Beverly Hills. You know, it's only natural for the younger generations to think that the older generations are lame. Okay, so there are some things that Gen Z, those between 13 and 29, are telling millennials to stop doing. And millennials are 29 to 45 years of age. Okay, so they need to stop doing this. Taking photos of their food and posting it online. To be honest, I'm seeing less and less of that now. Skinny jeans, because it reminds them of Gru from Despicable Me. Saying LOL out loud. Someone said, just laugh. Don't say LOL. Open-toe shoes, monochrome furniture, side parts in your hair, and high-waisted jeans.
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8: Showers today, between 10 and 15 millimeters expected, a high of 20. Tonight, more rain, a risk of a thunderstorm, a low 15. Tomorrow, a mix of sun and cloud with a good chance of showers in the morning, a high of 24. And Wednesday, sunshine, a high 25. 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

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Brett Michaels has canceled the rest of his tour. He says he has to rest after having emergency kidney stone surgery. Here he is with Poison, Classic Rock 107.9.

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0: 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That is Woodstock. The Road to Culture concert series wrapping up this week. If you want to check it out, it's happening at Memorial Park in Port Hope, the band shell there. 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And this Thursday night, it's Trash Panda Brass.
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Imagine this. A woman says her car was driven hundreds of miles and damaged after she dropped it off for repairs at an auto shop in Boston. She even saw her car at a red light with a woman she didn't know behind the wheel. Here's you two.

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2: Northumberland residents are being asked what they want healthcare to look like over the next 5 years. 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And the Coburg Cougars picked up a pair of wins over the weekend in preseason play against Wellington. 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
2: Showers today between 10 and 15 millimeters expected, a high of 20. Tonight, more rain, a risk of a thunderstorm, a low 15. Tomorrow, a mix of sun and cloud with a good chance of showers in the morning, a high of 24. And Wednesday, sunshine, a high 25. 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

0: 3 from the Red Hot Chili Peppers. Wow!
1: 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Wow! 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

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According to leaks, Grand Theft Auto 6, all right, players may be required to refuel their cars. That's good for realism. Could get annoying and expensive. Here's the Steve Miller Band.

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1: A community discussion will bring together housing experts this week to look at solutions across Northumberland. 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
1: Showers today between 10 and 15 millimeters expected, a high of 20. Tonight, more rain, a risk of a thunderstorm, a low 15. Tomorrow, a mix of sun and cloud with a good chance of showers in the morning, a high of 24. And Wednesday, sunshine, a high 25. 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

Older Nova and Fantasy as we cruise through a Monday afternoon. It is a York in for Mark. Hope you're enjoying your Monday. Hey, join in the conversation with what's your take today about the best concert you've ever seen at the CNE or just at the grandstand in general. 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

0: Northumberland's Classic Rock 107.9, Backman Turner Overdrive, roll on down the highway. BTO, one of the greatest shows I saw at the Grandstand. They were opening up for Loverboy and Van Halen on the 5150 tour. Fantastic show. And the guys from Backman Turner Overdrive actually came down and they watched the rest of the concert. It was fantastic. Watched it with the crowd. That was pretty incredible. All right, I'm going to have Mark's three picks coming up for you at 3 o'clock. You guess what's in common between the first three songs we play at 3, and text me in what you think the commonality is, 1-866-724-1079. To help get us there, I got Tesla standing by.
1: I'm Philip Lawrence, your Member of Parliament for Northumberland Clark. 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
0: It's now time for Mark's Three Picks. Yeah, he knows what you like. And he brought it. Three songs, juicy, thick, and built to satisfy your 3 o'clock crave. Let's go.
3: All right, here we go. Pick number one of Mark's Three Picks. Stevie Ray Vaughan's Crossfire. All three songs are going to have something in common. Text me when you know what the commonality is, or when you think you know. 1-866-724-1079. Once again, pick number one, Stevie Ray Vaughan and Crossfire. 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

0: 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And that has something in common with this one from Janis Joplin. Here is me and Bobby McGee.
1: Busted flat in Baton Rouge, waiting for a train.

Janis Joplin's Me and Bobby McGee, number two of Mark's three picks. So we started with Stevie Ray Vaughan, Crossfire. Janis's Me and Bobby McGee that we just heard. Those have something in common with ZZ Top's Gimme All Your Lovin'. And you got to guess, text it in to me, 1-866-724-1079. It's Mark's three picks.

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1: Northumberland residents are being asked what they want healthcare to look like over the next 5 years. More than 60 kids from the township of Hamilton summer camp got a chance to play detective at the OPP detachment in Coburg. And the Coburg Cougars picked up a pair of wins over the weekend in preseason play against Wellington. Everything that matters in Northumberland. 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
8: Showers today, between 10 and 15 millimeters expected, a high of 20. Tonight, more rain, a risk of a thunderstorm, a low 15. Tomorrow, a mix of sun and cloud with a good chance of showers in the morning, a high of 24. And Wednesday, sunshine, a high 25. 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

0: Northumberland's Classic Rock 107.9 Linkin Park. There is Numb. Good afternoon. It is York in for Mark. Time to reveal the commonality between the three songs. We like to call them Mark's three picks. Pick number one was Stevie Ray Vaughan's Crossfire. Janis Joplin with pick number two, Me and Bobby McGee. And the final of three, ZZ Top, Give Me All Your Love. And that's the one kind of gave it away to some, was when we threw ZZ Top in there. And the answer is, they're all Texas rockers. Serving up a little Texas barbecue on this Monday afternoon. Congratulations to everybody that got it right. We'll do it all over again tomorrow afternoon at 3. As we continue the soundtrack to your Monday, getting started in another summer week, Journey on the way next.
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5: 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Just 4 miles north of Baltimore at 6193 County Road 45.
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0: Northumberland's Classic Rock 107.9. There is Colin James with Five Long Years as we work our way through your Monday afternoon. I mentioned this morning. The CNA food lineup for 2026 might be one of the most outrageous yet. They've been pretty outrageous before. They do it year after year. This year, they actually have a Kraft dinner smoothie. Yep, blending KD cheese flavor with mango, pineapple juice, vanilla frozen yogurt, and milk. No, thank you. A pickle cheesecake pop? Cheesecake means till pickle? No, thank you either. This one might be interesting. A s'mores deep fried pizza. So a slice of cheese pizza. It's battered. Deep fried. You got me there. Rolled in graham crumbs. Okay. All right. And then topped with marshmallow and chocolate. Marshmallow, chocolate, and cheese. I can't wrap my head around that, but I might be willing to try that. The Szechuan Sizzle Ice Cream, a soft serve ice cream topped with a spicy chill crisp for a sweet and heat combination. And back to more pickle stuff. Pickle seems to be a theme this year. Pickle-flavored coffee, because apparently someone woke up and thought coffee needed more dill. Vendors, though, are also offering up, and this could be really good, bacon-flavored coffee. Available at this year's CNE that got underway back on Friday. All right, coming up at the top of the hour, local news and information update from the Classic Rock 107.9 newsroom. And Chilliwack's going to help get us there. Hang on.
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1: Good afternoon. Showers tonight, low 15. Here's what's happening. Northumberland planning a major purchase. You may want to plan that for the next couple of weeks before Canada's retaliatory tariffs take effect on September 8th. Our Bob Perreault reports.
2: The Prime Minister says the measures introduced after trade talks failed will target appliances, electronics, steel, dairy, farm equipment, pulp and paper. The final

0: product list has not been released, so most say there's no reason to panic buy. However, U.S.-made refrigerators and other big-ticket items could become more expensive after the dollar-for-dollar tariffs come into effect. In the newsroom, I'm Bob Perot.
1: Coburg Mayor Lucas Cleveland says the current council remains fully empowered despite claims online that it has entered a lame duck phase. Cleveland says the designation depends on how many existing council members could potentially return following an election rather than being automatically triggered by the election calendar. He says council's recent decisions remain legitimate, including a vote to establish an interim control bylaw. Two Campbellford residents facing drug-related charges, OPP arrested the pair late last week and searched two homes, seizing approximately 25 grams of suspected cocaine, $345 in cash, as well as drug trafficking paraphernalia. Ontario Health Team of Northumberland working on a five-year strategic plan, looking for input from residents on what they want healthcare in the region to look like, access, barriers they've faced, ideas for improving services. You can fill in the survey at ohtnorthumberland.ca. Takes 10 to 15 minutes, but you have to do it by the end of day, September 4th. Jays off tonight ahead of a three-game set with the Royals, sitting a game and a half out of the wild card. All of their remaining games are against sub-500 teams. The Cougars off till Sunday when they play another preseason game against Pickering. They beat Wellington twice this past weekend. I'm Dan Blakely with the news that keeps you connected to where you live. Northumberland's three-day weather coming up.
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1: Showers could be thunder early this evening. Stays cloudy overnight, low to 15. We'll be in and out of clouds tomorrow. Chance of showers in the morning, high 24, sunny, and 25 on Wednesday.
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Big day coming up on Thursday. It's our annual All Hands on Deck food drive. I've got details on the way as to where we'll be all day. 7 locations in Coburg and Port Hope. Hang on for that. Hang on as well for Three Doors Down. And here's Kim Mitchell with All We Are. Northumberland's Classic Rock 107.9.

0: Northumberland's Classic Rock 107.9. There's Three Doors Down and Kryptonite. Good afternoon. It is York in for Mark. And our all hands on deck food drive is coming up Thursday. Big day. We're going to be at 7 different locations in Coburg at Metro Foodland, No Frills, Giant Tiger, and Walmart. In Port Hope, we're going to be at Food Basic and Davis, your independent grocer. Each site is going to be staffed with us, with volunteers and sponsors. All donations, by the way, directly benefiting Northumberland Food for All and the Northumberland Fair Share Food Banks. The need keeps growing year after year after year. No sign of slowing down. That's a one-day multi-location food drive, which has really become a summer tradition. We're focusing on back-to-school essentials, but also cash donations are great. They go a long way because the food banks can buy in bulk, and they stretch your dollar even further, and they can buy exactly what they need at the time. Hopefully, we'll see you at one of those 7 locations throughout the day on Thursday. I'm going to be at Walmart in Coburg right after Classic Rock Mornings. Coming up next, we continue the soundtrack to your Monday. Had to think about what day it was after being off for a week. Queen is next.
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0: Northumberland's Classic Rock 107.9. There's The Offspring with The Kids Aren't All Right. Good afternoon once again. It is a York in for Mark, and congratulations going out to our winner of Summer Is for Radio, Ryan James O'Sullivan, picking up a brand new barbecue, 4 Blue Jays tickets, and $500 in cash simply by stopping by our partners, scanning a QR code, and filling out the form. Thank you, by the way, to everybody that entered. We couldn't do it without you. Thank you to all of our partner locations, including Ganaraska Financial Credit Union in Port Hope, Grafton Creekside Golf, the Coburg Museum. Oh, fantastic place. Yarnet in Coburg, Spectacular Water Systems, and Mazdak Leisure. Thank you all very, very much. And once again, congratulations going out to Ryan James O'Sullivan. All right, coming up, we continue the soundtrack to your Monday afternoon. Tom Petty on the way next. Hang on.
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0: April Wine, tonight is a wonderful time. Northumberland's Classic Rock 107.9. April Wine, one of the first bands I saw live in concert down at the CNE. Loverboy opened up. Oh, it was a fantastic show. And it got me thinking, because the CNE's up and running now. Want to know, we did this with What's Your Take this morning. Not too late to join in the conversation. What was your favorite concert ever at the CNE? Or maybe even just the grandstand, the CNE grandstand in general. What was your favorite concert there? April Wine was definitely one of mine. Neil Young, a number of times. The Stones, Pink Floyd, Van Halen. So many great shows there. Let me know what your favorite was. Shoot me a text, 866-724-1079. You can also comment on our Facebook page, too, by the way. All right, coming up at the top of the hour, we got a news and information update for you from the Classic Rock 107.9 newsroom. To help get us there, I got Eddie Vedder standing by. 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

0: Northumberland. The Community Action Plan for Housing event is tomorrow at the Columbus Community Center in Cobourg, 9 till noon. It is free to attend. Northumberland Land Trust has added a new member to its team. Ian Shanahan has been appointed as the organization's new engagement and development coordinator. He brings experience in education, conservation, communications, and environmental interpretation to the role. Night off for the Jays, sitting a game and a half back of the final wild card spot in the AL East. They open a 3-game series with the Royals tomorrow night. After picking up 2 wins at the weekend, the Cougars' preseason will continue Sunday against Pickering. I'm Dan Blakely with the news that keeps you connected to where you live. Northumberland's 3-day weather coming up.
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3: Today, major stock indexes traded mixed, with the Dow edging higher while the S&P 500 and NASDAQ slipped amid new geopolitical developments and falling crude oil prices. The S&P TSX Composite Index was up 94 points to finish the day at 36,714. The NASDAQ took a steep drop of 200 points to end the day at 25,980. Dow Jones Industrials saw a 140-point bump to 53,417. Commodities, the spot price of gold is up $27 to $4,710 U.S. Crude oil prices were down a couple of bucks to $85 U.S. a barrel. Canadian dollar is currently trading at 72.21 cents U.S. Your weather is next.
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0: Showers, could be thunder early this evening. Stays cloudy overnight, low to 15. We'll be in and out of clouds tomorrow. Chance of showers in the morning, high 24. Sunny and 25 on Wednesday.
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there's nothing like the time just after quitting time on a Monday, especially. Well, it's good on Friday, too, but Monday's a different vibe. Because you kind of got to shake off the day. It's Teenage Head, Classic Rock 107.9.

0: 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There is Oasis with Wonderwall. A popular event is coming back this Saturday to the Keeler Center. The Touch-A-Truck event is returning. 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

0: 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U2, There Is Beautiful Day. It is, once again, York in for Mark, and your next chance to get a secret pin for your shot at winning free gas or groceries for a year is coming up tomorrow morning at 8 a.m. We give you four pins every day of the week, 8 a.m., 11 a.m., 2 p.m., and 3 p.m. Enter those pins on our website. 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Every time it goes, somebody's texting in the pin number. Don't do that. That's going to go nowhere. Although I will send you back a message that you got to put it on the website. Yeah, free gas or groceries for a year. How good would that be? How big of an ease on your wallet would that be? Do you split it up between gas and groceries? 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
1: 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We'll have What's Good in Northumberland, the 48, and of course, Northumberland's local news, sports, and weather.
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0: Northumberland's Classic Rock 107.9. There is Steppenwolf with Born to be Wild. Interesting about that song, it is widely considered the first use of the phrase heavy metal in a rock song, and sort of then because of that being credited with giving heavy metal its name. Songwriter Mars Bonfire was actually referring to the power and noise of the open road. Years later, the term heavy metal became a name, of course, for that entire style of music. But here's something wild. What becomes the ultimate motorcycle anthem, thanks to its appearance in Easy Rider, Bonfire revealed later on, he actually wrote it about his first car. Yeah, his first car, which happened to be a beat-up Ford Falcon, not a motorcycle. Steppenwolf's Born to be Wild. All right, coming up, we're going to continue the soundtrack to your Monday. On the way next, if I had sugar, Big Sugar, if I had my way, if I had sugar, I'd have Big Sugar, that's for sure.
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4: Showers could be thunder early this evening. Stays cloudy overnight, low to 15. We'll be in and out of clouds tomorrow. Chance of showers in the morning, high 24, sunny and 25 on Wednesday.
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Hey, there's changes coming if you text us. I got details about a new text line coming September 1st. Info on the way. Right now, Peter Gabriel. Here is Sean.

0: 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This is Stone Temple Pilots with Plush. Hey, good evening. It is York in for Mark. Hey, changes are coming to our text line. We're changing numbers as of September the 1st, so you want to add this number to your contact on your smartphone. The number, new number, is going to be 844-963-ROCK. 844-963-7625. 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Brand new text number coming up as of September the 1st. 844-963-7625. Coming up next, I'm going to go figure out why my bird is screaming while we all listen to Van Halen.
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7: Showers could be thunder early this evening. Stays cloudy overnight, low to 15. We'll be in and out of clouds tomorrow. Chance of showers in the morning, high 24, sunny, and 25 on Wednesday.
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0: Classic Rock 107.9. There's the Police. Every little thing she does is magic. A song that the Police almost never recorded. Sting actually wrote it years before the Police became famous. He wrote it around 76, 77. That was actually before the band even fully formed. He loved the song, but the rest of the band thought it was too soft and pop-oriented for the Police. The song sat around for 4 years before it made it onto the Ghost in the Machine album in 81. And when they first tried to record it, they finally decided, hey, we're going to record this. They couldn't make it work. Drummer Stuart Copeland later said they tried it fast, slow, reggae, punk, even bossa nova, and nothing sounded right. They got frustrated, but ended up using Sting's earlier demo as a blueprint and basically playing along with what he'd already recorded. That is when the magic happened. For the Police, with Every Little Thing She Does is Magic. All right, coming up, our journey into your Monday evening continues. Survivor next.
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0: I certainly was in the right.
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0: Yeah, why did I? 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
3: 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And that is going to wrap things up for me on this Monday evening in for Mark until Wednesday or through Wednesday. Mark will be back on Thursday. I'll be back in with you tomorrow morning, 6 a.m., World's Hardest Trivia. See if we can get your name on the World's Hardest Trivia Wall of Fame just before 7 o'clock. What's your take? We'll bring you into the conversation as well. I think we're going to continue our conversations about the CNE now that it is officially underway. I do have a little bit more to leave you with tonight, including Green Day coming up next. Have a great Monday night. We'll chat in the morning.
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6: Showers could be thunder early this evening. Stays cloudy overnight. Low to 15. We'll be in and out of clouds tomorrow. Chance of showers in the morning. High 24. Sunny and 25 on Wednesday.
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